0: never met up before.
1: It is unfortunate, isn't it?
0: Who the hell are you?
1: Well, I told you. John Holliday.
0: I know your name, but who are you?

0: I've been looking for you all over. They found the Schumachers, fingerprinted their water glasses, and found out they were wanted in Arizona and Florida. They made a fortune here this summer.
1: So then it's all right. I knew it would work out. I knew they'd have to apologize.
0: I'm out, baby.
1: They fired you anyway, because of me.
0: If I leave quietly, I'll get my summer bonus.
1: So I did it for nothing. I hurt my family, you lost your job anyway. I did it for nothing.
0: No, not for nothing, baby. Nobody's ever done anything like this for me before.
1: You were right, Johnny. You can't win no matter what you do.
0: You listen to me. I don't want to hear that from you. You can.
1: I used to think so.

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1: Kai, come on. 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
2: Lena, we're not supposed to go so far in the forest. Grandma says it's haunted.
1: Don't be such a scaredy cat. It's right over here. Look, there's something poking out from under that tree.
2: It's just leaves and dirt, Lena. Oh.
1: Can you pick it up?
2: Oh, I got it.
1: Let me see.
2: Oh, what is this?

0: Please tell me you heard that.
1: I heard whispers.
0: Shh.
2: Ready now for singing. Starting the
1: dance. Hello? Does this belong to you?
0: You crazy?
1: You found it in the pile of leaves.
0: You'll lead them straight to us.
2: Ready now for singing.
1: Kai, I think they know we are here.
3: Quick now, child.
4: Play something
3: for the forest.
4: Can you hear it? 'Tis awake.
3: Can you feel it?
4: The forest is awake then.
3: Can you hear it?
4: Kalevala forest.

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1: Hogan, you can't
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1: I'm going out to get Clara. 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It's time for another round! Clara!
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1: Oh, no!
0: Doggy, no! 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
1: Thanks, dog man. 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

0: weißt du, welchen Titel wir suchen? 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
1: I've been waiting for you. 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
2: And who are you?
1: Oh, they call me the street singer.

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0: 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Let me guess. It can't be my birthday. That's over.
1: No!
0: Perhaps you want me to run for mayor.
1: No, no!
0: That leaves me 18 more questions.

0: Signor, if you please, Rome.
1: We say Rome, yeah? Not Roma.
0: Rome? Rome is very hard for me.
1: Well, once again, it's
0: very, very hard.
1: I am
0: from Italy.
1: Please.
0: Rome. Signor.

0: doing that all again. Thank you very much. You were very good this time. Mer, ma,
1: this way, gentlemen, this way.
0: Girls.
1: Rehearsals, as you see, are underway for a new production of Chalamet's Hannibal. Ladies and gentlemen, ladies and gentlemen, please. Ladies and... Madame Giry. Thank you. May I have your attention, please? As you know, for some weeks there have been rumors about my imminent retirement. I can now tell you these were all true. And it is now my pleasure to introduce you to the two gentlemen who now own the Opera Populaire, Monsieur Richard Firmin and Monsieur Gilles André.
2: Oh, no, please. Don't need.
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the sun began to dim and felt that winter wind blow cold. 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Cause from that rubble, what remains can only be what's true. If all was lost, there's more I gained, cause it led me back to you. From now on, these eyes will not be blinded by the light. From now on, what's waited till tomorrow starts tonight.

0: deinem Geschmack.
1: How swiftly those who've made a pact can come to overlook the fact, or wish the reckoning be delayed. But a debt is a debt, and must be paid.
2: You do know what they say about twins secretly parted, don't you?
3: What? What?
2: They say that if either twin learns that he was one of a pair, they shall both immediately die. It means, Mrs. Johnston, that these brothers shall grow up unaware of the other's existence. They shall be raised apart and never, ever be told what was once the truth. You won't tell anyone about this, Mrs. Johnston, because if you do, you will kill them!
1: Shoes upon the table and a spider's...

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Ladies and gentlemen, bohemians and artists, coquettes and boulevardiers, may I present you our sparkling diamond, the unique, the indomitable, the one and only, Satine.

0: deinem Geschmack.
1: Well then, this is it. The decider.
2: The final showdown.
1: Not again.
2: I'm gonna burn you on my Thomas Hobbes.
1: I'm gonna John Locke you.

My name is Hobbs. I'm a contract theorist. Public order is what I hold dearest. In a state of nature, war is fought. You're like a solitary poor Nazi, British and short. Yeah, you can't go on and enjoy your time when you're living under fear of violent crime. If you don't know what they're doing and from you they fear the worst, it's rational for both of you to get the other first. Even if you're friendly and you wouldn't hurt a fly, my logic is impeccable. One of you must die. My name is Locke, and I'm a natural rights theorist. Individual freedom's what I hold dearest. Tommy Hobbs, your story's got a hole. You blindly overlooked society's role. When you're living in the hood and you're living with your mates, there are rights and wrongs that your law dictates. Respect and love's rights, liberty and property. It's possible to trust each other, not to act properly. But if we cannot

Did you see that your solution to this violent brawl is the creation of the biggest, baddest bully of them all? If you give a man the power to do what the hell he wishes, he'll terrorize a lot of us. We're sticking with the fishes. We were born independent, equal and free, so you can't take away our natural.

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The United States of America was suddenly and deliberately attacked by naval and air forces of the Empire of Japan.

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1: I'm sitting here with poison in my pocket. Look whose head is finally on the block. It seems that not last the moment I've been waiting for is here. All that's really left to be decided is the dish to put the poison in, provided I can do what must be done discreetly when the coast is clear. I confess, it pains me some to ruin someone's cooking. Oh, for God's sake, now another servant's looking. I have

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1: On and on.

0: Just saying hi. You're a nice guy. I'll think about it maybe. XO baby. Here we go.
1: You sent him kisses.
0: I didn't know I would move in with his missus.
1: What?
0: Get a life.
1: You're living with his wife.
0: Like, what was I meant to do?

0: Hey, he doesn't want to bang you. 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
1: Uh-oh,
0: here we go.
1: Your comment went viral.
0: I didn't really mean it, but rumours spiral.
1: Well, Anne, way to make the country hate you.
0: Mate, what was I meant to do?

0: Everybody chill, it's Totes God's Will. Henry's out every night on the town, just sleeping around like, what the hell? If that's how it's gonna be, maybe I'll flirt with a guy all three, just to make him gel. Henry finds out and he goes mental. He screams and shouts like, so judgmental.
1: You damn it, witch.
0: Mate, just shut up. I wouldn't be such a bitch if you could get it up. Here we go.

0: Bertha, you know we're not allowed to keep diaries.
1: But we're the first women ever to do something like this. Someone has to write it down.
0: I'm sorry, Bertha. We have to do things by the book.
1: But after this is over, which book is going to be more important?

0: Got a light?
1: It's funny how every time I come above deck for some fresh air, you're here to pollute it.
0: Hey, my buddy was telling me that you operators can actually tell when a line's been tapped.
2: The enemy is everywhere, among us and below.
0: Like if the Jerrys are listening, you got ways of knowing. Is that true?
2: Contagion in the salty air, getting thicker as we go.
1: Maybe we do.
0: That's amazing. What's the secret?
2: The enemy is all around. Who knows how near to us they may hide.
1: We women have our ways.
2: Hold your breath, hold on tight and pray.
0: Oh, come on. You can tell me.
1: Can we talk about something else?

0: He's been overly friendly with several of us, asking a lot of questions.
1: Where are you going to be stationed? What kind of equipment are you using?
0: You told us to let you know if we encountered anything suspicious, sir, and... well, we think he might be a spy.
2: You were right to come to me with this. And the truth is, he is a spy.
1: I knew it.
2: For me.
0: This is how much you trust us? After all the screening we went through just to get here?

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1: Now I've always been misunderstood because of how I look. But don't judge me by the cover.

0: Aren't you happy here? Just the two of us in our own private world?
1: Of course. But it's the only world I know. And there's a whole other one outside. And I want to know that one too.
0: No, you don't. It's cold and dark, full of disappointment and demands. And people.

0: We'd never be alone. People would never leave us alone.
1: But we'd be together. That would make the difference. Let me see the world.
0: I have seen
1: that smiles.
0: World.
1: Take me to the world.
0: And it's mean and ugly.
1: Out where I can see.
0: Just to see.

0: Elfie, now that we're friends, I've decided to make you my new project.
1: Oh, you really don't have to do that.
0: I know. That's what makes me so nice. Whenever I see someone less fortunate than I, and let's face it, right, who isn't less fortunate than I? My tender heart tends to start to bleed. And when someone needs a makeover, I simply have to take over. I know exactly what they need. And even in your case, though it

0: That's great balls of fire.
1: Oh. Well, it ain't my fault, is it? I mean, there's only so many notes.
0: What songwriters do is disguise how similar one song is to another. There's really only four basic chords in pop music.
1: That many?
0: C, A minor, F and G. Most of today's hits use those four chords. When?
1: Kaylin Swins.
0: Poetry in Motion.
1: Johnny Tillotson.
0: Stand By Me.
1: Benny King.
0: Kathy's Clown.
1: Everly Brothers.
0: Well done. They use them because they work.

0: What's got into you, Bobby?
1: Everything. School's a waste of time. Sue's going to dump me. And you aren't going to take 5 measly bob a week for the one thing I want in the whole world.
0: What, you think you can get Sue back for 5 bob a week?
1: Dad, I'm serious. I need an electric guitar.
0: It is no good living beyond your means. 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
0: 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You're the number one kid show on television. 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
1: No, no.
0: So you can tell everyone there's not a thing wrong with me.
1: No, no.
0: That I just don't care about my job.
1: No, no.
0: Well, Mr. Novak, you're not going to have that chance. What time is it?
1: What?

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Don't care how many books you've read or how many lands you've seen. 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Don't be misled by pretty girls or flowered gardens everywhere. 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

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And Montagues and Capulet seem to thrive on their ordeal. What tragic price.

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1: In ancient times, the word album meant a tablet painted white, on which was chiseled an edict.

layers of white on which you'd write a poem or make a picture of a flame. Ooh. Now the content was lit, but the concept was the same as it had been all along. An artist put his idea

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And the tablets were destroyed, but their ideas had been deployed, so new artists picked up where the dead ones had left off. And I find this moving, all the while proving an album's not forever. An album's not forever. It's a dangerous endeavor, and art is a fickle biz.

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An album's not forever.

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I scan the titles, I feel like a dinosaur. Who survived the kaboom? I sing to myself. I remember songs, they take me to an ancient time. People and memories are conjured up by rhyme. 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
0: Well, how very kind.
1: Perhaps not the collar. 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
0: How about the one in the blanket, the one playing ball?
1: Let's take them both.
0: Ah, the hell with it.

0: All right, then. Here's what you're going to say to this stupid little boy. So, let's talk about how many times you've been online since I asked you how you've been. I see it says you're active now, and yet somehow the messages don't switch to seen.
1: I can't see that.
0: Okay,

0: Ugh, literally, bye.
1: See you never.
0: Literally, bye.
1: See you never. Can't believe it.
0: Yeah.
1: Why not even?
0: Yeah.
1: Oh, it's so...
0: I know, but you're not the only one. Look around. Every single person has someone they should, but instead they're, and then when they should be enjoying their brunch. You know what? Listen up, everyone. No, shut the fuck up, okay? Listen, no, stop acting, all right? Who here is a bit fed up of waiting around for them to message you back? And who is a little bit tired of them being

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0: Where the hell am I?
1: You're in the Devil's Carnival! Come on, come to, come on, Devil's Carnival! You're in the Devil's Carnival! Come on, come to, come on, Devil's Carnival!
2: 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Get your tickets!
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1: Devil!
0: Come on! Come one, come two, come all, Devil's Carnival. You're in the Devil's Carnival. Come one, come two, come you, Devil's Carnival.
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0: was a time when dancing was so intimate and sleek.
1: A fella hugged his partner as they cuddled cheek to cheek.
2: Now he doesn't even know if she's around, because they're in glorious technicolor, breathtaking cinemascope and stereophonic sound.
0: It's not enough today to see a dancer at his ease.
1: He's got to throw his back out and come sliding on his knees.
2: He's got to have glorious Russian ballet or modern ballet or English ballet or Chinese ballet or Hindu ballet or ballet or any ballet.

0: Gute Nacht, Teddy. 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
1: Tracy, I haven't left this house in years.
2: Then isn't it time you did?
1: Oh, no, Tracy. We'll have your father meet with him. I don't want to be seen like this. The neighbors haven't seen me since I was a size 10. Don't make me do it, Tracy.

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1: It's so nice to meet you.
0: Tracy, is this your older sister?
2: Flattery will not distract Miss Turnblad's agent.
0: 54 double D,
2: triple E.

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1: Yes, I see what you mean. More work like this.
2: I've got more.
1: And I can fit her in. Early next year.
2: I heard there's an opening next month.

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1: Middle of the night. Where's your father?
2: He's out with a lady.
1: Painting
2: tree. Coffee.
3: Germany.
1: Money.
0: Just a little unrest.
1: What about Hitler?
4: Middle of the night.
0: He's a joke.
1: That joke got elected.
5: You're late.
6: Couldn't get away.
7: I'm drunk.
6: Good God, the way you smell. 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

0: Dear Cosette, you're such a lonely child. 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Believe me, were it within my power, I'd feel each passing hour. How quiet it must be, I can see, with only me for company.
1: This little I know that I'm longing to know of the child that I was.

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0: Geschmack.
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2: Oh, that's funny. 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
0: Oh, scar like Lion King.
1: You know, you are actually the worst. Listen up, you're gonna need to know this. One day at his piano, distant sounds of a soprano drifted towards him from the theater above.
0: Okay, so this hole has a piano? Sweet.

0: hideous. Okay, so this is Beauty and the Beast.
1: Zeke, less talking, more listening, because here's where it gets interesting. As he has another man, some guy named Raoul, who's tall and handsome and not all that pleased about her latest beau.
0: Ah, always a triangle.

0: I will say these words in the hope that they will work, but with the knowledge too that there is only so much can be undone, even by magicians. Igori, Igori, Igosh! Igori, Igori, Igosh?
1: Keep trying. I believe. I believe you can perform the necessary magic.
0: Igori, Igori, Igosh. 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
2: Oh

0: unserem Geschmack.
1: The plan was called Operation D-. One of the schools included in the plan was Park Vista Community High School, where a kid named Justin LeBoy,
2: that's me,
1: an 18-year-old honor roll student,
2: I get straight A's, man,
1: was in the last semester of his senior year. Justin could hardly believe his luck when a very pretty girl showed up.
2: Naomi.
1: In not one, but two of his classes.
2: Naomi.
1: She sat in front of him. He switched seats.
2: Naomi.
1: The last name she used was
2: Rodriguez.
1: Justin, what drew you to Naomi initially?
2: Man, she used to fall asleep in class.

0: What the hell are musicals?
1: It appears to be a play where the dialogue stops and the plot is conveyed through song.
0: Through song?
1: Yes.
0: Wait, so an actor is saying his lines and then out of nowhere he just starts singing?
1: Yes.
0: Well, that is the stupidest thing that I have ever heard. You're doing a play, got something to say, so you sing it? It's absurd! Who on earth is going to sit there while an actor breaks into song? What possible thought could the audience think other than

0: see a tragedy, but that wouldn't be very fun. Or a play from Greek mythology, see a mother have sex with her son.
1: Ugh.
0: You could go see a drama with all of that trauma and pain. Or go see something more relaxing

0: no talking.
1: There's no talking. And they often stay on one note for a very long time, so that when they change to a different note, you notice. And it's supposed to create a dramatic effect, but mostly you just sit there asking yourself, why aren't they talking?
0: Sounds miserable.
1: I believe it's pronounced miserable.
0: And people actually like this?
1: No, they love it! And what's not to love? It's such a delight, there's nothing quite like a musical. Oh, another vision! I have it!

0: the hell are you doing now?
1: It's called a dance break. Apparently, this happens in musicals as well. People on stage just burst into spontaneous dance.
0: Why? Does it advance the plot?
1: No.
0: Advance character?
1: Not necessarily.
0: Then why do it?
1: Because it's entertaining!

0: chestnuts roasting.
1: Collins!
2: I'm downstairs.
1: Hey!
2: Throw down the key.
3: A wild night is now preordained.
2: I may be detained.
1: Detained? Collins? Hello? What does he mean? What do you mean detained?
4: Ho, ho, ho!
1: Benny!
5: Crap.
4: Dudes, I'm on my way.
1: Great!
2: Damn.
4: I need the rent.
1: What rent?
4: This past year's rent, which I let slide.
1: Well, let slide. You said we were golden.
5: When you bought the building with your father-in-law's money.
1: And you used to live here?
4: How could I forget? You, me, Collins, and Maureen? How is the drama queen?
1: Well, she's performing tonight. You know, that protest at the lot?
4: I know. Still her production manager?
1: 2 days ago, I was bumped.
4: You still dating her?
1: Last month, I was dumped.
4: She's in love. She's got a new man?
1: Well, no.
4: What's his name?
1: Joanne.
4: Rent, my amigos, is due, or I will have to evict you. Be there in a few.
1: The power blows!

0: Excuse me, Hermes.
1: Eh, the big artist. Ain't you working on your masterpiece?
0: Where's the ready seat?
1: Brother, what do you care? You'll find another muse somewhere.
0: Where is she?
1: Why you want to know?
0: Wherever she is where I'll go.
1: And what if I said she's down below?
0: Down below?
1: Down below. 6 feet under the ground below. She called your name before she went. But I guess you weren't listening.
0: No!
1: So, just how far would you go for her?
0: To the end of time. To the end of the earth.
1: You got a ticket?
0: No.
1: Yeah, I didn't think so. Because there is another way, but nah, I ain't supposed to say.
0: Another way?
1: Around the back. But that ain't easy walking, Jack. It ain't for the sensitive of soul, so do you really want to go?
0: With all my heart.
1: With all your heart. Well, that's a start.

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Yeah, we in luck here, down in the muck here, under the sea, child. That's what I'm talking about. You gotta put your buck into it. Ariel? Hello? Uh-oh.

0: Victor, allow me to introduce King Marchand.
1: Monsieur Marchand.
2: I find it hard to believe that you're a man.
1: Because you found me attractive as a woman.
2: Yes, as a matter of fact.
1: It happens frequently.
2: Not to me.
1: Ah, that just proves the old adage. There's always a first time.
2: I don't think so.

0: Can you do Elvis for me now?
1: I'll give it a shot. Maybe I didn't treat you quite as good as I could have. Thank you very much.

Here's the twist, it can't exist. So why do I keep thinking that it does? All my life, I've imagined all these places, sketching each and

0: I'm sorry, show business isn't for me. I'm going back to Allentown.
1: What was that word you just said? Allentown? I'm offering you a chance to star in the biggest musical Broadway seen in 20 years, and you say Allentown?